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1: 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Whoa, Chloe!
0: What?
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2: 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I'm just trying to summon my inner Sandra Bullock and Nicole Kidman.
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Suddenly I think I'm on the phone. Suddenly I think I'm telling a story, but I'm not. I'm just dancing. I'm just dancing.

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17: 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History.
18: We're here, we've made it Friday morning. This is History. I'm Jake, looking after you with the old school and anthems. Let's get straight into a 3 in a row. Dr. Dre and Snoop Dogg, still Dre first.

0: Wayne Wonder's No Letting Go. Grace Not Over Yet. Dre and Snoop Still Dre. Absolutely outstanding anthems for a Friday morning.
1: 1, 2, 3, go.
0: 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Ciara, Justin Timberlake.
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0: That makes me smile whenever I hear that tune, especially on a Friday morning. Rudimental, Ella Eyre, Waiting All Night, playing on Kistery. I'm Jake, line up the old school and anthems. Who would like to win some money?
1: Kistery.
0: We are doing it today. It is happening. £500,000 is going to be won by someone today at some point just after 5 p.m. And if you want that person to be you, you need to get yourself into the draw. £500,000 tax-free in your account tonight. 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

Todd Terry, Martha Wash, Jocelyn Brown, Something Going On, playing on Kiss 3. That sounds like a Friday anthem to me. Shall we continue with another? Going garage now. The tune that inspired Joel Corey.

0: the foreseeable. Iggy Azalea on that one as well. No comment from her on where she is standing on public life right now. Right, coming up, I've got loads more tunes, including a proper Friday banger.
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tune. Alex Galdino, Crystal Waters, Destination Calabria, and Michael Gray with The Weeknd. Perfect day to be playing that tune. It's got me in the mood. It's never too early. Right, on the way. A few more dance bangers, to be honest. This one's Lasgo, it's Something.

0: welcome to you Friday morning. You are in the right place. Before we get to 5 a.m, I'm dropping an amazing bit of old school garage.
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0: with Rihanna. It is Live Your Life playing on History Friday morning, and it is happening today. History. We are doing it today. It is happening. £500,000 is going to be won by someone today at some point just after 5 p.m. And if you want that person to be you, you need to get yourself into the draw. £500,000 tax-free in your account tonight, and you can do anything you like with it. 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

Wilkinson and Becky Hill teaming up for Afterglow on Kistry. Such an amazing tune. It just fuses rave and feelings into the same tune. I'm here for it. Right, Montel Jordan coming out for you in a little bit after Lucy Pearl. Don't mess with my man. Kistry.

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0: on Friday morning. Absolutely spot on. It's what we needed to hear, right? 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
14: Well, events are being held across the UK today, remembering the victims of 9/11. 25 years ago, almost 3,000 people lost their lives when four commercial planes were hijacked by Al-Qaeda terrorists in US skies. 67 were British citizens. A top police chief says officers are ready to use powers to ban face coverings at anti-migrant protests. Last Saturday and Sunday, crowds of men wearing black and with their faces covered caused disruption at the ports of Dover and in Portsmouth. There's a warning that people are continuing to be put at risk is taking so long to ban those who aren't qualified from performing high-risk cosmetic procedures. A group of MPs say surgeries like liquid BBLs are happening in living rooms and salons. In the past, ministers have said it is something they'd crack down on. And in football, Manchester United returned to the Champions League for the first time in almost 3 years. With a 4-0 win against Sabah, they eased past the Azerbaijani side at Old Trafford. Keep up to date with everything Kiss. Just find us on socials. I'm Aileen O'Sullivan.
15: History.
12: Non-stop, old school and anthems. History Breakfast with Michael.
15: History.
0: Jake, thank you. Good morning. Just before six, and I know that's like, no, but it's Friday. Come on, weekend. I'm Michael, sorting out the

in the More, Never Let You Go, Kistery, and because it's Friday, the Garage shows are on tonight. White Boys, then Scott Garcia, back to back on a Friday night. I've only just started and already I'm selling stuff. It's commercial radio, you gotta do it, you gotta do it. I'm selling you the weekend now with bangers. How's that? You like that, yeah? I just wanna love you like I touch ya.

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0: 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But people are doing their own freestyles, Eminem style, but about mundane things like mowing the lawn.
1: Look at me mowing the lawn. 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I've been mowing so long, the motor just yawned. I wish I had a sorcerer's wand. 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
0: I would have streamed that thinking it was Eminem.
2: 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History Breakfast with Channel 4. 12 strangers must decide someone's fate. No pressure then. 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

So there's a study that's out that says that swearing basically makes you a superhero. It makes you better in every way. It can help you tolerate pain. Another study says that swearing can help you work out harder. Another study says that it can help regulate emotions and even help people feel closer to each other. So go

0: Meg and Rhiannon on the train heading to Edinburgh for a hen weekend. Watch out, Edinburgh. You know what those hen weekends are like, right? 0333 21 55 55. Daniel Bedingfield next.
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to an extent, like not too much. With Snoop Dogg, Lloyd Banks, Young Buck, PIMP, Kistory, Friday. You got anything planned for the weekend that you're looking forward to? 0-3-3-3-21-55-55. Anyone here before 7 a.m. is officially part of the early gang. Is anyone getting their responsibilities out of the way with early today? So you can get into your irresponsibilities earlier, later on.

0: You know that we take our competitions very seriously around here, right? We should.
1: History.
0: We should show this the reverence it deserves. In fact, music out for a minute. Today we are giving away £500,000. 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And it's guaranteed, so someone's going to now bring the music back. All of that is happening, right? £500,000 today. Guaranteed, tax-free. Someone's getting it, but you need to be in the draw first. Are you yet? Because I've been telling you about this all week, so if you haven't yet, I don't know if you're going to. But the word cash in a text, this is the easiest way to get in. We've got a bit of a deal going on today as well. So the word cash in a text, send that to 64100. Text are 250, or you can get 5 entries for a fiver by texting the word mega to the same number, 64100. Standard network rate supply, whichever word you use. 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Phone entry details are there. 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That's when lines shut. Kate Thornton. I'm burning me meatballs, Kate. 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
1: 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Alex Horn says ridiculous tasks adults willingly embarrass themselves. 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
17: Well, there are going to be events taking place here and across the Atlantic today. 25 years on from the 9/11 attacks, nearly 3,000 people died after Al-Qaeda terrorists hijacked 4 passenger planes over the US. Mary's 24-year-old son, Brad, was killed in the South Tower of New York's World Trade Center. She says he called just before to say he was safe.
18: He was really a very kind and compassionate
6: young man, not just with his family, but his friends as well. I do feel, you know, I think once you accept their death, they become part of you.
11: Police bosses say they are stepping up planning and intelligence gathering after a warning anti-migration protesters are trying to intimidate communities. Last weekend, there were mass demonstrators at the port of Dover and in Portsmouth. A ban on face coverings at anti-migrant protests is apparently on the cards. There's a warning it's taking too long to stop unqualified people carrying out high-risk cosmetic procedures like liquid BBLs. A group of MPs say surgeries are happening in living rooms and salons. And at Manchester United, boss Michael Carrick's praised his side for a professional job as they kicked off their Champions League campaign with a 4-0 win against Sabah. It was their first game back in Europe's top club competition for almost 3 years. Keep up to date with everything Kiss. Just find us on socials. I'm Aileen O'Sullivan.

0: 7. It is Friday on Kiss 3. Hope you're right. I'm Michael, sorting out the bangers. I like the way you touch your hair. In most scenarios, that would not be okay to say to people, but when Body Rockers is on, that's all right.
1: Kiss 3 Breakfast

History. Good morning, History Breakfast. I'm Michael. Yesterday we were talking about the new iPhone that they'd revealed, the Duo, the foldable one, right? And I was like, it's a gimmick, people, don't fall for it. But the more I've seen of it over the last 24 hours, I'm like, that kind of looks cool.

0: Love it when a guy returns my pages. There are people listening now who don't even know what a pager is. You used to call a number and it would text the person with the pager and they'd have to call you back. And I know that sounds really complicated, but we have come a long way in such a short period of time, man. Embrace it. Truth Hurts and Rakim, Addictive. Kissed you on a Friday morning. Shout out to Willow, already mentally logging off for the weekend. Haven't even started work yet. J-Mark, also Ricky on WhatsApp as well. 0333 21 55 55. How you doing this morning? What's your weekend energy? Share it. Who do you want to big up as well? I've got a couple of summer dance anthems from Avicii and Stonebridge coming up next.
1: History. Yeah. History Breakfast with Channel 4. Rich people, expensive postcodes, surprisingly affordable drama. Stream made in Chelsea.
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Wake Me Up, Kissery, 7:25. Yesterday, you might have seen a story about a guy who used to work in AI and he was like, no, I've got to leave because AI is taking over the world and it's going to ruin us all. Like, he was that worried about it that he's left his job in AI and he's now just talking to news companies about how scary it is. And there's a trend that's going around on Instagram at the moment, which is about the 80s, right? And it's people just uploading pictures of themselves. It's turning them into 80s. It's giving them big perm hair, big shoulder pads, and weirdly, big boobs in every instance that I've seen. This is AI, is it? AI either really, really likes boobs, like more than any human ever could, or is trying to lure us in. Like, come on. No, I'm your friend, really. Look, I am. Trust me. I'm going to fall for it as well.

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0: Let Me Be Your Fantasy, Raven Anthem. Let's go. Kiss You on a Friday. The Class Of has already had a review. Josh slid in my DMs, asked which year it was. I told him, and he's like, that is unbelievable for a Friday. That's coming up from 9 this morning. I'm still not going to tell you which year it is, right? I'm playing Mystique next. They're at Wembley Stadium tomorrow night for their One Night Stand 25th anniversary tour. Also celebrating 25 years since they dropped their debut album, Licking on Both Sides. The song that I'm playing next was from that album.
1: History. History Breakfast with

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0: an Akon sexy chick radio title. That's not why it's called. I know, yeah, we know. I want more concise football analysis like this from Charlton manager Nathan Jones after their game against QPR the other night.
1: They were giving offsides willy-nilly because we had one in the second half which wasn't. And the
0: willy-nilly.
1: It's a great goal. It's a great ball. It's a great counter-attack. And then the arrogance of the linesman is mental because he's like looking at me as if I've just volleyed his cap.
0: What does a face like that look like? I know it's radio, it doesn't really work, but do it for my entertainment if you want. Send me your volleyed cap faces on WhatsApp 033 33 21 55 55. Jahi. I want to see him.

0: Fruit from Desire, Kistery Friday. A stunning lack of responses about the volleyed cat faces, but that's all right. Football that's happening this weekend. We've got championship games tonight and all over the weekend. Premier League action tomorrow and Sunday. The Manchester Derby is happening on Sunday. United versus City. That's probably the highlight of the weekend. Or low light if you're one of those fans and you're hating the fact that you've got to play your rivals. I don't know. History. Money on a Friday. Not just meh money, but £500,000 is what we're giving away today on Make Me a Winner. It is money day, everyone. I'm burning my meatballs here, Gemma.
1: No way. I'm burning my meatballs here, Gemma.
0: Ah, classic. Today is the last day we're going to be able to play that clip. What? Who's going to stop me playing it next week? No, I should. But you can win £500,000. That was last week's winner who wasn't even at the £500,000. So imagine what you'll be burning later on. Get a takeaway. Don't worry about it. £500,000 in your account tonight. The word cash in a text. Easiest way to get in. Send it to 64100. That's 250. Or you can get 5 entries for a fiver by texting the word mega instead, but to the same number. 64100. 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
21: Well, events are being held across the UK today remembering the victims of 9/11. 25 years ago, almost 3,000 people lost their lives when four commercial planes were hijacked by Al-Qaeda terrorists in US skies. 67 were British citizens. Sean is based at a company in London, but he was on the phone to a colleague in New York when it happened. He told KISS he'll never forget it.
22: Well, that day I was working in the finance department, making my normal morning call when the line went dead. That moment will live with me forever.
21: Next, and face coverings at anti-migrant protests could end up being banned. It's after a warning protesters are trying to intimidate communities. People in masks blocked access to the port of Dover and also gathered in Portsmouth last weekend. There's a warning, people are continuing to be put at risk because it's taking so long to ban those who aren't qualified from performing high-risk cosmetic procedures. A group of MPs say surgeries like liquid BBLs are happening in living rooms and salons. And Manchester United returned to the Champions League for the first time in almost 3 years last night with their 4-0 win against Sabah. They eased past the Azerbaijani side at Old Trafford. Keep up to date with everything KISS, just find us on socials. I'm Aileen O'Sullivan.
0: With Michael. Hi, thank you, Aileen. Good morning. Just before 8 o'clock, you're on History from KISS. Old school and anthems, big ones coming up on a Friday. All right, don't say it like that, dude. And we're back to the 90s in about an hour for the class off this morning. Tell you soon.

Sauce and Candy Stan, You Got the Love, 91 version, Kistery. You know there's such thing as cuffing season. We're getting towards it, aren't we? It's normally around this time of year where it's like, oh, it's going to be getting cold. I need some body heat that I need to steal off another human. That's the whole point of it, isn't it? I don't know. Should we turn it into culling season? As in, if there's relationships you want to get out of, because we're heading into a season like a generational run with video games, right? We've got a new Wolverine game that's coming out next week, I think. Also, new FIFA. Don't call it that anymore, it's FC. What? That's up. New Call of Duty. We've got GTA coming out as well. Is it the opposite of cuffing season? Is it culling season? You got any excuses that I can use?

0: genuinely think he was being slick with that. I don't know. It's smooth, bro. It's Whistle. It's Kistry. Friday. Shout out to Rebecca. My ex dumped me after I said playing football on a video game was stupid. It says good luck, girls. Here. Ooh. Also, don't attack the things that your other half loves if you don't want to fall out with them. I guess it's probably some good advice. Shout out to Katie as well. On road for 11 hours today, heading to Aberdeen. Stay safe. Safe journeys, all of that. Leighton as well. Loving the tunes. Looking forward to the F1 this weekend. 0-3-3-3-21-55-55. That's the Kistry WhatsApp number. Back to the 90s for the class off from 9 this morning. Up next, Fed LeGrand. Pete, hands up for Detroit.
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Luck and FC Neat, a little bit of luck on Kistery. We've been warned to watch out for drunk wasps. They're said to be angrier, displaying aggressive behaviour. They're feasting on rotten fruit and their fermented sugars. And they're believed to be more prone to this behaviour because they have no jobs. Because their queen has all the nectar they need for the year.

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for my people. Kistery from 9, 1 year. It's 1996 today, and it's incredible, right? Get to core passion. 1 year of Kiss's history every weekday from 9. Mark Morrison returned the Mac. And oh, look, just

0: Nicki Minaj and Super Bass on Kistery. 1996 is coming up. Do you want to win big, like bigger than ever before, ever?
1: Kistery.
0: For you. Like, it's not big for us. We're always giving away huge amounts of money like this. We even did it last week. Shout out to Leona, who... It started as a, yeah, we'll try it, and now we're funding her emigrating to Australia.
2: But we just thought, because we're going away anyway, so we thought, we'll just do it. The next bet, anything. And, so here we are.
0: Didn't expect anything. Now we're literally funding that emigration to Australia for her and her family. Whatever your plans are, whatever you want to do with your life, we're going to be funding it, all right? £500,000 today, tax-free and guaranteed to be going to someone. Yeah, that's right. £500,000 is landing in someone's bank account tonight. Who is in this draw? Are you in the draw yet? The word cash to 64100. Text that. 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Cash for 1 entry, mega for 5. Standard network rate supply. You've got to be over the age of 18. 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
2: Well, there are going to be events taking place both here and across the Atlantic today. 25 years on from the 9/11 attacks. Almost 3,000 people died after Al-Qaeda terrorists hijacked four passenger planes over the US. Mary's 24-year-old son, Brad, was killed in the South Tower of New York's World Trade Center. She says he had just called before to say he was safe.
3: He was really a very kind and compassionate young man, not just with his family, but his friends as well. I do feel, you know, I think once you accept their death, they become part of you.
2: Next, and police bosses say they are stepping up planning and intelligence gathering after a warning anti-migration protesters are trying to intimidate communities. Last weekend, there were masked demonstrators at the Port of Dover and in Portsmouth. A ban on face coverings at anti-migrant protests is something that's on the cards. There's a warning it's taking too long to stop unqualified people carrying out high-risk cosmetic procedures like liquid BBLs. A group of MPs say that surgeries that involve scalpels are happening in people's living rooms. And Manchester United boss Michael Carrick praised his side for a professional job as they kicked off their Champions League campaign with a 4-0 win against Sabah. Keep up to date with everything Kiss. Just find us on socials. I'm Aileen O'Sullivan.
4: Aileen, thank you. Just before 9 o'clock is History, and we're locking in on 1 year. We are going back to the class of 1996. This is a perfect way to get us to the weekend. Come on. Starting with Tupac and Drake. California.
0: No, the class of.
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history, the Fugees, ready or not, the class of 1996 this morning. What's left of the Fugees that aren't in prison? So Lauryn Hill and Wyclef, they turned up with Jay-Z last week. It's Jay-Z 30 gig, and Lauryn Hill was on time, everyone. And you might be like, you always mention Lauryn Hill, but she's always late, literally always late. So that mega anthem from 1996. The one I'm playing next is another mega anthem from 1996. I'm going to sandwich in the middle another one from Space Jam. Everybody get up, it's time to slam now. Which was also out in 1996. Starring Bugs Bunny and Michael Jordan. Can we say it was starring Bugs Bunny? Because it was just a person drawing Bugs Bunny. Anyway, whatever. That was 1996. The first Mission Impossible film with Tom Cruise came out that year. Independence Day with Will Smith punching aliens in the face. Trainspotting with Ewan McGregor as well. And this is a mega anthem. I wasn't lying.

0: sampling Tina Turner, and it got to number one on the UK R&B singles chart with Adina Howard. What's Love Got To Do With It? Sinead in London, loving the 90s bangers this morning. Ben, loving the class of 1996. Thomas the Sparky, saying, taking me back to where I saw England play at the Euros with my dad. I was only seven. I thought it was the best thing ever. Are we going to be talking about the Euros later on? I don't know. If we are, spoiler. To the rhythm of the beer. Yeah, the Euros happened in 1996. They're hosted here as well. I got the greatest song ever playing next, in my opinion.
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2: 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Basically the opposite of a quiet night in. 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

light I find in sight. 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So when it's black, this insomniac, take an original tack. 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I get no sleep. I can't get no sleep.

1996 on Kistery. What a year! Faithless Insomnia, then Robert Miles' Children. There's a lot of AI music covers around. I found one the other day that was a Viking version of Robert Miles' Children. Don't you feel like you want to go and do some pillaging right now? I'm going pillaging this weekend. That's what I'm up to. Get that AI slop off and get this classic on. David Morales mix, Jamiroquai.

Wine and Pony on Kiss 3, the sexiest song ever. Sorry if that's giving you some Magic Mike energy, or you're welcome if that's giving you some Magic Mike energy for a Friday, I don't know. So, producer Matt, he's not quite as old as me, so he's only just found out that Timbaland produced Genuine Pony, and he was like, oh, imagine Timbaland performing.

0: was getting the hair from the Timberland. That's his job. Yeah, great. We'll never play that again, don't worry. Make me a winner info. £500,000 you can win today. Tell you next.
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10: My beans have been to Mexico. 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I slurped their sauce on Spanish shores. I nibbled them in Nice. My Heinz beans have seen the world. 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

Diggity on Kistery. Teddy Riley said before that Blackstreet didn't like that song. Didn't want anything to do with it. And it's by far their most successful song ever. So there you go. What do they know? What do they know about music? The class of 1996 on Kistery, getting us to the weekend with a little bit of Stretch and Vern. I'm alive. In 1996, July that year, the driving theory test was introduced. I was actually, like, driving down the road with my kid in the car the other day, and she pointed out a road sign and was like, what does that sign mean? And I did not know. Like, I passed. I have a pink license and everything. Oh, my God.

0: what year? What week? You can reload any that we've done in the last week, the last month. They're all on Raya right now. This one will be there in about 20 minutes, but Hattie's keeping the old school coming next, so you don't need to go anywhere. Show us some love on WhatsApp, 033 33 21 55 55. Have a great weekend. Catch you Monday, babe.
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25: Well, those who lost their lives in the 9/11 attacks 25 years ago are being remembered in memorial services both here and across the Atlantic. A total of nearly 3,000 people were killed when three hijacked planes crashed in New York and in Washington, D.C. 67 Britons died. Sean was in London. At the time it happened, he'd been on the phone to a colleague in New York. 650 people in his company died.
26: The CFO that hired me
0: was in the office and obviously did not survive. The person I was talking to on the phone every morning, of course, did not survive.
25: There's a warning today. It's taking too long to stop unqualified people from carrying out high-risk cosmetic procedures like liquid BBLs. A group of MPs have said surgeries involving scalpels are taking place in living rooms and salons. A top police chief says officers are ready to use powers to ban face coverings at anti-migrant protests. Last Saturday and Sunday, crowds of men wearing black and with their faces covered caused disruption at the Port of Dover and in Portsmouth. And Aryna Sabalenka is on the verge of a third straight US Open tennis title. She's reached the final, beating Jessica Pegula. Keep up to date with everything Kiss. Just find us on socials. I'm Aileen O'Sullivan.
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8: All right, Friday, it's on, the big day where you could be winning half a million pounds. All the details on the way, but let's get back.

0: When was the last time? Not who you know, but what you know. The other way around. What not? What? Who you know? What you know? You know what I'm saying? Basically, when did that apply to you the last time? What I'm trying to say is Matthew McConaughey, right, the actor, he basically has admitted he got out of a police fine by simply saying he knows J-Lo. So for him, it definitely was a matter of who he knows, not what he knows, right? The cops pulled him over for being, like, in the wrong location. He asked them if they'd ever seen the film Wedding Planner that he starred in with J-Lo. They said yes, and off he went.
1: What up,
0: Mom? So, what?
1: Yeah.
0: How the other half live, eh?
1: Yeah, I know.
0: Come and say hello this morning. Hope your Friday's treating you all right. 0333 21 55 55 on WhatsApp. Jarvel and Ashanti now on Kiss.

0: All the Friday feels on Kistry. It's Katie B and Miss Dynamite. Do you reckon they realised how big that tune would be when they were sat in the studio together? It's Hattie with you. Well, I had a self-care moment gone wrong last night. Thought, oh, I'm going to treat myself to a nice bath bomb. So I went to Lush and got home. It was orange. It's like, you know, they're like pumpkin spice, like season that they're doing, the autumn stuff. So I thought, oh, that looks nice. It's got like sparkly. Put it in the bath. And it basically looked like somebody had a very upset stomach in the bath. It was completely brown. It didn't even look like mud water, like I'd been for a big hike or something and got covered in mud. It looked like somebody had had food that didn't sit well with their tummy. So, yeah, it was a relaxing bath, but I just couldn't get past that, so I just had to get out. Listen, H2O, Platinum, coming your way, and some Jazzy Jeff and Fresh Prince as well.
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0: is in the works. Officially in development. I mean, we don't know whether Will Smith and Tommy Lee Jones are going to be returning as Agents J and K. I mean, what we do know, though, this is a fact, it would not be the same without them. So, if they don't say yes, I'm not going to the cinema to watch it. No, I'll boycott it. Get her and see her on the way after this from Black Legends.
1: 1975, we brought you an album with a song.

So when was the last time you thought, I'll go on then? Or like took a little risk in something? Well, I'll tell you what, if you don't get your number in the draw for today,

0: really is as simple as that. Give it a shot like Leona did last week.
1: But we just thought, because we're going away anyway, so we thought, we'll just do it. The next bet's anything. And so here we are.
0: You literally have nothing to lose. Like the cost of one text, that's all it could take. Get your number entered right now because the clock is ticking. We will close the lines at bang on 5 p.m. today. Just put the word cash in a text and send it to 64100. 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Or you can get five entries for a fiver. 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You do need to be over 18. 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That's where you'll find the phone entry details as well if you fancy, and all the rules for this network competition as well. Lines will close at 5 p.m. today, and then Kate Thornton could be giving you a shout. Just pick up the phone, all right? Dead easy. £500,000, all yours in your account straight after the call. And what's even sweeter, right, is that the tax person will not come knocking, because this is tax-free winnings, all right? Every single last penny of that 500 grand, all yours. Cash to 64100. 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

All the Inks, Love Inc. And before that, Bizarre Inc. 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Is Kiss Tree Hattie Minia. And today, Ludacris is turning 49. How do you think he's celebrating? I mean, he's probably sipping a pina colada on a beach somewhere. I mean, you would, wouldn't you? Timbaland on the way. After this is Fergie and Ludacris with Glamorous.

0: Sorting you out on your Friday. Timbaland, Justin Timberlake. Willing on the weekend. It's almost it. I mean, at this point, you could just, like, do nothing at work. There you go. You could tell the boss that I said that and get me in trouble instead. Cole's dropped us a voice note.
1: Yo, keep the Kiss 3 tunes coming. Chat at Liam Menzer on his 55th birthday. Come on, let's go.
0: Oh, happy birthday. Hello to Kristen as well on WhatsApp saying, I'm a huge fan of Kiss 3. Thank you. You're very welcome. Well, I'll tell you what, I'll keep the tunes coming, shall I? Basically the plan of action today, and £500,000 up for grabs. All the details on the way on how you could be winning it.
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2: Throw it back. Old school and anthems.
0: History. All right, Friday never felt so good. Old school and anthems sound even better when the weekend is nearer, doesn't it? Blue Cantrell on after this from Booty Love.

0: Jason Derulo, what'd you say? It's Hattie with you on History. So Celebrity Traitors is looking at absolutely stacked, right? Apparently it is coming Wednesday the 23rd of September, so less than a couple of weeks away. I mean, there's some big names in this series. Maya Jama, Michael Sheen, James Blunt, and this guy.
1: Yes! Yes! Yes! Harry Kane! Harry Kane! That's what we're talking about!
0: If Ross Kemp reacts to football like that, imagine the drama he is going to bring. I mean, there is no way Ross Kemp is going to be a faithful. He's got traitor written all over him. Maybe that's too obvious though, eh? Right now, it's Baby D. Change.

0: Love you. Kistry for your Friday morning. Hattie with you. Now, have you seen this new iPhone, right? It's been announced, unveiled. It's called the iPhone Duo. You know, it like folds out, doesn't it? That would give me like real anxiety. I'd just be worried that I'm going to snap it in half. I know they do all the testing and stuff, but it's a real worry. Well, the fact that they have been roasted by Samsung just makes me so happy. Like what they've gone and said, basically when Apple were like revealing it, unveiling it, Samsung went on like an unhinged roasting spree, right? They were basically tweeting during the Apple event. You know what they said? Let us know when you're done reheating our leftovers. Ouch! I mean, fair play to him though. Cassie on the way, and we'll do Beyonce and Lil Flip for you in a bit. Keep it history for the old school and anthems. Friday's on!
1: Yeah.
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releasing new music and knocking on 10 Downing Street's door. I just love the thought, like the image of her playing Knock a Door Run on the Prime Minister. That isn't what happened. She's in her activist era, right? She was there with Surfers Against Sewage, basically trying to save the planet. Go on, girl! Music icon, and now she's giving Greta Thunberg a run for her.

answer is sitting by your phone waiting for that life-changing phone call to come your way. 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
13: Tyler, fancy a cuppa?
14: Yeah, go on. Whoa, Chloe!
13: What?
14: Did you just do that?
13: Oh, that cup of tea? Maybe.
14: Chloe!
15: All right. I'm just trying to summon my inner Sandra Bullock and Nicole Kidman.
13: This cozy season, the iconic sisters and their

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0: Cheers for having us on. We got a voice note from Liam on WhatsApp.
1: Yes, Hattie, keep the tunes playing.
2: I want to shout out Cole for saying it's my birthday when it ain't. I'm actually 27. Yeah, can I give him a shout out and ask him if he's coming for a pint later?
1: Wahey! Woo!
0: I really want to know what you guys do for a living. Like, if you're in an office, it sounds like you are having a whale of a time. Where's my invite for the pint? Mine's a Guinness, please. Your mate proper stitched you up there saying it was your 55th birthday when you're 27. Got it.

0: on Kids Street. So come on, be honest. As your tummy starts going... I mean, at like 11:15, I'm already hungry after breakfast. Right, if you fancy getting your hands on a Subway voucher, oh, stay there. Oh, sorry, lunchtime next.
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2: Alright, if you're getting a little bit peckish, stay where you are, because I've got some Subway goodies on the way for you. Shantae Moore, landing after Limity.

Friday afternoon. Surely I'm not the only one at this time of year who spends a ridiculous amount of time on websites comparing flights to see somewhere hot if there's any cheap flights just to go for the weekend. I mean, I did just check. London to Ibiza, going tonight, £400. Not worth it. Sorry. Including the spends when you're out there, definitely not worth it. This will have to do. Holiday from D.

0: 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The number is 0333 215555. 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You have got until 12:18, 18 minutes past 12 today to enter, and then I'm going to pick five messages who will each win one of those £100 gift cards. Subway always let you get your own way, right? You could try the new chili beef spud if you've not seen it. Oh my God, it looks unreal. Pickles, peppers, both, neither. Go wild. Your mates might judge, but Subway won't. You do need to be 18 and over to enter. And as always, the terms and conditions are on the website. 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And we'll shout them out in a bit after Jay-Z and Rihanna.
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Friday afternoon on Kistry. I'm about to level up your lunchtime. Thanks to our mates at Subway. Right, I got £5 £100 gift cards to spend at Subway right here. And you know, Subway always let you get your own way. You could be trying the new chili beef spuds. Pickles, peppers, both. Neither. Go wild, right? Your mates might judge. Subway definitely won't. So let's pick some winners. Hello to Claire, who is our first winner. She said, can I have a big shout out to my son, Alfie? He's passed his driving test. Now going to go and smash college from Claire in West Sussex. Well done, Alfie. I'm so proud of you. Hello to Ashlyn as well. You're our second winner. She said, such perfect timing. My pregnancy cravings. I need a meatball marinara sub and would do a pregnant woman a favour. Thank you. You're welcome. Chris is our next one. Shout out to my friend Andy, who's having a bad day with two broken down vans. That sounds diabolical. He deserves a foot long. Hello to Linda as well, who said, shout out to James, who I met on Tinder. Really looking forward to our first date tonight. And if you get lucky, I might treat you to a Subway. Hang on a minute. If you guys are getting a takeaway, we know how that night is ending. Let's be honest. Benji, Jack, Poppy and Holly driving up to Ben Nevis to start the Three Peaks Challenge. You are our last winner. You guys have all won £100 Subway gift cards. Well done. Oh, you're never going to go hungry again. If you didn't get a shout out, we'll be back next month for more chances to win with Subway. And if lunch is now calling, get yourself to Subway. Your sub, your rules. B.O.B. and Bruno Mars on the way. After this from Akon. It's Locked Up on Kistry.

history is all about absolute anthems and old school. B.O.B., Bruno Mars. Tell you what else we're really good at. History. Paying out filthy amounts of cash. Like, it's actually a bit disgusting when you think about how much money you could be winning today. £500,000. 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It is tax-free, so get your number entered. 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That's where you find phone entry details and all the rules for this network competition. Whatever you do, get your number in the draw before 5 o'clock today. Day, that's when we'll close the lines. Then Kate Thornton could be giving you a call. Just pick up your phone. £500,000, all yours in your account after the call. For your chance to bag it, don't delay. Just do it now before you forget. It's cash to 64100. Good luck.

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9: 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They might come from nowhere, but they have to start somewhere. So, we'll make the coffee. You make it happen. Made in Starbucks.

Jenny from The Block on History. So what have we learned today? Well, Men in Black 5 is coming, but we are definitely going to be boycotting the film if Will Smith isn't in it. Also, Samsung, do not do sloppy seconds. And Becky Hill is giving Greta Thunberg a run for her money.

0: and Nicki Minaj on Kistry. I'm Hattie. I'll be back Monday morning from 10 a.m. Always a pleasure, never a chore. Have a lovely weekend, whatever you're up to. Sit tight because Ellie is on the way. She's got all the details on how you could be banking a whopping hefty £500,000 today in Make Me a Winner. You'd be daft not to get involved.
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made it. Woo! 0333 21 55 55 is the WhatsApp number. Should we try something new today as well? It's Friday. It's all about skiving. If you are skiving, I want you to let me know. Even anonymously, I can do that. I can keep it all a secret. But, you know, maybe we'll encourage more of us to skive on a Friday. 0333 21 55 55. But if you are at work like me today, let's give everyone at work a shout out. In fact, tell me where you are working. I'd love to know that part.

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0: Well, at least we know what he was doing on Friday, don't we? Naughty, naughty, Craig David. Telly with you on Kiss 3. Loving your shout-outs. Boss man at the MOT tester in Watford says, I'm not skiving today. Should we start again? It's live radio, what can I do? Boss man says, at the MOT tester in Watford, I'm not skiving today, Ellie. That's for Mondays. Well, at least we know what you're doing on a Monday now, mate. To be fair, Monday is a great day to skive. Jay says, me and Ryan are at work today, Ellie, in Bay 3. It's both of our birthdays and we came in holding down the fort to keep our other teammate, Sean, happy. On your birthdays! Never in a million years I would not be doing that. So yeah, you're a good mate and colleague. Well done. Jude says, doing deliveries in Bournemouth to save up for that move to Australia. Loving the tunes, Ellie. Well, thank you for that. 0333 21 55 55 is the WhatsApp number. If you're at work today, please let me know where you're working, who you're working with. Let's make a couple of people happy, shall we? And fingers crossed, my mouth can actually keep up with my brain today. All right, it's Friday. What do you expect? Missy Elliott's up next.
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0: history. Timothy has a theory. 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Can you give us an example, Timothy?
1: I feel so close.
0: Stop.
1: To you.
0: Just stop. Telly with you. 0333 21 55 55 is the WhatsApp number, and wow, it is going off right now. It's that Friday feeling. I feel like we've all got it right now. Owain, Roy and Mayo want to shout out whilst working hard on the roof in Pembrokeshire. Oh, they also want to shout out Dean. Who wrote Owain this message? That is so funny. Oh, they also want to shout out Dean, sat in the van doing nothing as usual. Oh, Dean, I wouldn't have that if I was you, mate. I'd get on the roof, go show them what for. Maybe not on the roof, health and safety first. Phoebe wants to shout herself out, and Ashley working hard at Alice and Harry. It's Ashley's last day today. Oh, that's sad. She's leaving at 2, and Phoebe is going to miss you loads. Oh, you don't have long together. That's cute, though. Shouts to Anjali and Ellie. They're the only two in the office today, as everyone else is out in London playing games and having drinks. What? They want me to ask their manager if Athena Probate, their manager at Athena Probate, if they can leave early today. Right. I'm going to do it now. The manager for Anjali and Ellie, please can you let Anjali and Ellie leave early today, because life's too short and they should be outside having loads of fun too. I really hope that worked. 0333 21 55 55. If you do want me to speak to your boss live on air and ask them to help you leave work, just give me a shout, right? I can do that easy. You know, what else am I here for? Should we help them do that? Should we help people leave work early today, Timothy?
1: Yeah.
0: 0333 21 55 55. As long as your boss is listening, we can make this happen, all right? Just get in touch.

0: Who wants to never have to do a countdown to the weekend again? I've got my hand in the air. So is Tomothy. Have you got your hand in the air? Because listen, this could be possible. Shouts to you though, Jess. Says a countdown to the weekend is on. She wants to shout out herself, Tom and Doina, who are trying their best to survive work today after being at a conference yesterday. Yuck. History. Well, if you won £500,000 in a couple of hours, you would never have to do that weekend countdown again. So are you in the draw? Are you in the draw? You've got to get your text in for your chance to win it. Grab your phone right now. 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The Persian side of me loves that deal. Standard network rates apply. You do have to be over 18. You can enter online at makemeawinner.co.uk. You'll find the phone entry details there and all the rules for this network competition too. Lines closed today at 5 p.m. Kate Thornton could be calling you. If she does, what do? Everyone say it together. You...
1: pick up the phone.
0: Pick up the phone. Thank you. You do that, £500,000 will be paid straight into your bank account after it. Send the text for me, all right? No more weekend countdowns again after today if you won £500,000. 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
9: Kiss 3. Sally with you on Kiss 3. Shouts to Laura. She says, Tony is currently sitting on his bum between deliveries listening to Kiss 3. She says, go do some work. Not Laura. Completely throwing shade at you, Tony, in front of the whole country. No, really, Tony, go do some work. Seriously.

0: Don't know what it is. This is one of those Fridays where we're actually feeling it. Why did I just clench the table like that? 0333 21 55 55 on the WhatsApp number. And you're gonna need it, honey. Because guess what we're doing? Go on, say it. 300 milliseconds. We're going to play the game, and I'm not going to lie to you. I feel like I have had influence over this today, because last week it was ridiculously easy. I was not very happy,
1: No, it wasn't.
0: Yes, it was. It was too easy. Come on. Today, though, there's been a shift in the power. Oh, yeah. This is your 300 millisecond clip. If you know the song name and artist, please get in touch on the WhatsApp number 0333 21 55 55. Apparently, the theory is I play you 300 milliseconds of a tune and you know it immediately. Shall we test that now on Kiss Street? Ah, it's a hard one. It's a hard one. One more? Okay, fine. Just for you, Tomothy. That's it. 0333 21 55 55. Who is the artist behind that tune? It's 300 milliseconds. Your brain should have jogged immediately, like, oh, I know what that is. And if you're really, really dedicated to the cause, sing it to me. 0333 21 55 55. Send me a voice note if you're singing it. Go on, get involved.

0: What is going on? What is going on? Oh, this feels good today. I'm winning. 300 milliseconds. We're playing the game that gets us all stuck in a chokehold. A good one. 0333 21 55 55 is the WhatsApp number. Some wrong answers here. Leah said Bruno Mars. How sway, Leah? Tom, Britney Spears. No, Tom, it's not Britney Spears. Danny in Clacton says Sandy B, You Make the World Go Round. What? No, it's not. I have to tell you this, though. Kane is about to give you a massive hint with this voice note. Oh, Kane. Oh, I don't know, Kane. Doesn't feel like you're anywhere close, and it feels like you're so close all at the same time. 0333 21 55 55. We are playing 300 milliseconds on Kiss Tree. You're cracking me up. What is this tune? Oh, it's so good. Oh, I like that. Let me play it one more time. Oh, it feels great. Sally with you on Kiss Tree. Come on, let's procrastinate. I've got a PhD in it. Why don't you just procrastinate with me? All right, Jarrell's on the way.
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9: Oh my goodness, 300 milliseconds has been so funny today. Oh my gosh, so many of you have got it wrong. 0333 21 55 55. Get your last messages in. I'm going to reveal exactly who's behind that 300 millisecond clip real soon. Ja Rule though, up here on History Now.
7: Play History

0: Talking Street, it's Ellie with you. We have been playing 300 milliseconds. I think it's time to get that answer now. Hello, Kieran.
1: Hello.
0: Hi, it's Ellie. How are you, mate?
1: I'm good.
0: Oh, have you been listening to 300 milliseconds then, yeah?
1: I have.
0: Well, do you think you know the answer to this, Kieran?
1: I do.
0: All right, wait a second then. Wait, I'm going to play it for you one more time, all right? Now, Kieran, you're responsible for the entire country right now with 300 milliseconds. This is the clip. Kieran, what do you think that track is? I need the actual artist and the name of the tune.
1: Precious Love, Barbara Tucker.
0: Yay! Well done, Kieran. That was hard, though, wasn't it?
1: Yeah.
0: Congratulations to Kieran, man. So many of you were getting this wrong today. I feel like he absolutely won. Right, here he is, Most Precious Love, Blaze, featuring Barbara Tucker, right here on Kiss Street. Bang on.

0: was a tough one, wasn't it? It was a really tough one. I enjoyed that, though. Can't believe how many of you got it wrong. Claire in Surrey got the correct answer, though. Most Precious Love. So did Abby, Nat and Callum. They all got it correct. But I'm not going to lie to you, this has to be one of my absolute favourites. Tommy!
1: Most Precious Love, Blaze. Shout out to Aaron Balls over at SP Fields.
0: Aww. Hey, I love you guys. It's a Friday feeling. We're continuing it. Right here on Kiss Dream. Mr. Probs is on the way. It's Ellie with you. Don't forget my WhatsApp number, 0333 215555. Now I've warmed you up, let me shout you out.

0: know. I used to dream about this when I was a little boy. I never thought it would end up this way. Drums.
1: Your shot at life-changing cash is here.
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1: Keep it history.

0: Gosh, it makes you feel like you're in Ibiza, doesn't it? Mr. Probs on Kiss 3. Telly with you. Happy Friday. 0333 215555 is the WhatsApp number. Hi to Kerry and Emma. Busy, busy at work, mixing the world's paint and dancing to all the fantastic tracks. I'm so glad that I've kept you company. They need help to get to 5 p.m. Don't worry, I've got you. I've got you, girls, all right? Just stay with me.
1: Big up the Kiss 3 crew. But can I ask me boss, Big Stu, to let us go? We've worked hard all week.
0: Oh.
1: And he can buy us a pint at the pub for a thank you.
0: Oh, Big Stu, let Big Joe go. Let them all go. Let them leave work. It's a Friday now. Think about it. There's nothing you can achieve now that's going to make a difference to your week. I say you just go home, get to the pub, and deal with everything else on Monday. I am literally still not over, by the way, Rihanna not coming out at Jay-Z's gig last week. I am going to play a collab from them coming up real soon. Everybody kept saying Rihanna's going to be on stage. It never happened. I mean, the most we did was sing Beyonce happy birthday, which was lovely. I'm sure Beyonce appreciated it. Rihanna's on the way with Jay-Z up next.
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going to be real with you. At this time of the month, I am a scrub myself. It is so far from payday. I'm too scared to look at my bank account. Sally with you. Maybe you are avoiding all of life's headaches and actually going out to have a great time tonight. If that's the case, you're going to need some tunes to get you ready for it, mate. Friday, the old school and anthems, me and you and Wide Boys. This is going to be an absolute vibe at 9 p.m. tonight. They are taking over, bringing you the baddest in all the old school garage for you. So, yeah, it's going to be a great evening. As long as you hang out with us, of course. All you need to do is download Rayo from the App Store. We'll see you later tonight at 9 p.m. with the Wide Boys. And enjoy this in the meantime. It's Sabu.

0: boy, you wouldn't even have to worry about going back to work on Monday. So maybe just enter and see what happens. History. 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You've got to be over 18, don't forget. 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Lines closed, 5 p.m. today. Kate Thornton could be calling you. 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You win the cash. It's very straightforward. You've just got to send the text, all right? Do that now. Text the word cash to 64100 and stick around because I've got some big boy tunes on the way. Sean Paul and Keisha Cole up next, plus Soldier Boy real soon.
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0: Soulja Boy on Kiss 3. Oh, we all really enjoyed that one, didn't we? You! Oh, what? I sounded exactly like him. Wow. That was so cool.
1: The truth according to Ellie.
2: Kiss 3.
0: I really wasn't expecting that last U bit to come in, so there you go. Right, let's get down to business on The Truth According to Ellie, please. I need you to be honest with me for 1 second. Because this might even be a tough truth to take from you, or from me to you, or you to me, however you want to look at it. I want to chat to you about how many lies we're telling on a daily basis. Because I know that even if they're white lies, you are telling lies, let's face it. We all do it. And apparently, it's about 10 to 20 lies per year. That is the average of how much we're doing at the moment. I'd just like to say, I don't consider myself a really big liar, all right? But I can remember specific moments where I have had to tell a lie by force because there's no other way out of it, all right? We've all done it. Even the white lies are lies, thank you very much. For those of you who think, oh, no, but it's just a white lie. The colour makes no difference. A lie is a lie. I remember one time I was given an Apple Watch, right, as a gift. And I think that's like the worst gift you can ever buy someone. Because what are you trying to tell me? Like get some more steps in or something, like get more active. Terrible present choice. Terrible. Anyway, I lied and I said I was really happy about it. And I wasn't. And guess what I did? I returned it. Took the money. Can't remember what I did. I probably got a massage with it, to be honest with you. That's a gift. Get someone a massage as a gift, not an Apple Watch. Terrible messaging behind that. But look, we all lie, and I just want to let you know that we need to be better. 10 to 20 lies per year is terrible. Let's be honest more, right, and see where that gets us. There I hear you say, Ellie, that's a really bad idea. Well, we're only going to know if we try, right?

0: such a Friday tune, isn't it? Flo Rida, David Guetta on Kiss Tree. Shout out to Tom on the WhatsApp number, 0333 21 55 55. Hey Ellie, we are loving the tunes. Can you please give a shout out to Hannah and the gang at the Harry Potter shop? Oh, that's a cool job. We're packing the online orders and blasting out Kiss Tree all afternoon. Oh, I love that for you guys. Hey, I want to come to the Harry Potter shop. 0333 21 55 55 on the WhatsApp number. I've got Michael Gray on the way and Dr. Dre. Don't move.
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3: Thanks for hanging out with me on History this afternoon. It's Ellie with you. Good choice, by the way. Got Christina Milian on the way. Bit of Dr. Dre and Eminem. Up first, though, it's Michael Gray. This is the home of your old school anthems, I'll have you know.

Love this tune. Christina Milian on Kiss Tree, Friday afternoon. So fun, isn't it? The weekend is ahead of us. And I'm loving your shouts, by the way. 0333 21 55 55. Thank you for taking the time to send me a message. I do really appreciate it. Max says, hi, Ellie. Can we get a shout out for the Duva Cafe on the Isle of Wight? Oh, my God, I love that place. We're about to lock in for our evening pizza service, so keep the tunes coming. What? Where is my invite for this evening pizza service? I like pizza too. Please can you shout out Archie and Christian, the Tetra team, coming back in the van from Cambridgeshire. Bring on the weekend. Yeah, that's the kind of bring on the weekend energy we need. And this is a bring on the weekend tune. 0333 21 55 55. When you don't message me, I miss you. So can you just keep messaging me, because I have attachment issues.

0: every single one of you is asking me to keep the tunes rolling. I mean, what else am I going to do? Just like pull the mics down and walk off? I'm not going to abandon you. Come on. It's Friday. You need the tunes now more than ever. Shouts to you, Ollie. He says, working for All Screens in Corby with Riley and Corey. The weekend cannot come soon enough. Keep the tunes rolling, please. Like I said, I promise you, I will not stop doing this. In fact, I'm going to play you Madcon and Outkast up next, so stay right there.
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3: 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Summer's over, right?
2: Wrong!
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Swedish House Mafia on Kiss 3. Lauren shouts to you. She says, Ellie, please can I get a shout out for myself, my daughter, Hayley, and my demon dog, Kenji, please. He's our puppy. Listen, if you're going to tell me about your dogs, you have got to tell me what breed it is, how old it is, and I need a picture at the bare minimum. 0333 21 55 55. Jenny also says, wishing Demi a happy birthday. It's the last year of her 20s. Oh, on that note, let's give you an absolute legend right here on Kiss.

Bieber. I'm still here with you till 4 p.m. when Bauman Street take over on Kiss Street. Shouts to Craig and Mo, who are working hard in security at Weetabix. This is fun, using Kiss Street to get them through their 12-hour shift. Oh, well, the 12-hour shift is not so fun. But listen, if you actually won £500,000 after 5 p.m. today, Weetabix might miss you. Kiss Street. You've got to get yourself into the draw right now. Do not play about with this. 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

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If she rings you, you answer the phone, you get the money straight in your account. It's all straightforward. £500,000. Text cash to 64100. Do it right now. Snoop Dogg is on the way.

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Just get your tickets. 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They are all live. You can buy them and have something to look forward to already for 2027. That's a good shout. JX is on the way. First, though, let's get this straight on for you. It's Angel City.

0: £1 million, but you pretty much ignored me. Well, maybe you'll listen when Bam and Street tell you up next. And if that's the case, I'll be highly offended. Don't know how to deal with those feelings. Bam and Street are on the way, up next for you on Kiss 3.
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11: This is history.
12: I think we should do a Friday. Who wants to do a Friday? Should we do a Friday? You anyway. Jennifer Lopez, my love, don't cost a thing on Kistery on Friday. What day was it again? Oh, that was it. Friday!

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1: History.
2: Hey, Tom, welcome back. We missed
3: Thank you.
2: Thank you.
3: Missed you guys as well.
2: Where have you been?
3: I've been working for competitors. I'm really sorry.
2: Can you believe they're like these freelancers, Street? We shouldn't really have them, should we?
4: They just go in there and everywhere, don't they?
2: They're just like, yeah, you're just like a radio tart. Doesn't matter.
4: Wow.
2: Well, welcome back, man. Missed you. Rob, you got some dog news.
4: Listen, I don't want to bang on about me dog, but
2: Yes, you do, though. You don't be honest. You do want to bang on about your dog.
4: I do. I've got something funny to tell you. So, on the we're on a group chat from everyone that bought a dog from the litter.
2: Uh-huh, because this dog's now, what, 10? No, 9 weeks old.
4: It's 9 weeks old, and I've had it a week tomorrow.
2: Obi-Wan Kenobi. Man.
3: Bless him.
4: Obi-Wan Kenobi.
2: Uh-huh. Oh.
4: So, and then yesterday, the group chat started to light up. People sort of saying, oh, how are you getting on with your first week? What did you call your dog? And all of that kind of stuff.
2: Yeah, yeah.
4: Now, you've got to be up on your Star Wars to know this. But so I'm like, oh, people are saying the names of their dog. And I'm like, oh, I called my one Obi-Wan Kenobi. And someone put a laughing face and then said, we nearly called our one Boba Fett.
3: That's good.
4: There's a character in Star Wars called Boba Fett.
2: There is.
3: That's good.
4: And I thought, Boba Fett, that's brilliant. I mean, it's not Obi-Wan Kenobi, but it's brilliant.
2: Do you know what? It's sad that they didn't call him Boba Fett.
4: Hang on, let me show Tom a quick picture of my dog, because he ain't seen it.
2: Oh, he hasn't seen the puppy dog.
3: Oh, look at him.
2: Isn't that the cutest?
4: I just want to squish his face.
2: Yeah. Mason, perfect. I'm kissed.

0: 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Thumbs out. 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
0: And then all you have to do, if you are randomly selected, we'll call you. All you got to do is answer the phone. Make sure you got some signal in that, some juice in your phone there. And loud ring as well. Good signal. All that. Right, good. You pick the phone up if we call you. That £500,000 is yours. And like I said, we'll pay it straight into your bank account. You will have £500,000 to spend tonight. Woo! If you win. Fingers crossed.

0: seriously big releases you can stream right now on HBO Max, like DC Studios' Lanterns. 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And catch every season of the iconic crime drama The Sopranos. If you've never seen this series, it's an absolute must watch.
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0: horny. Moose T. There's a clip, an audio clip that's gone viral on the internet because no one can work out what it's saying. Some people can hear the phrase, no way, no way, no way, where other people can't. All they can hear is, well, well, well. Rob, could you turn that into a tune?
1: No way, no way, no way.
0: Okay, I'm hearing no way. I can't hear well in there at all. Tom, what are you hearing?
1: I hear well.
0: You can hear well?
1: I can only hear well.
0: Don't hear well at all. Rob, what are you hearing?
1: No way, no way. It's going from left to right. No way, no way, no way. It's bouncing around.
2: No, for me, it's just well.
0: Okay, one last time. Not really hearing it. Not trying
1: well.
0: To hear it.
1: Listen, you're a young kid in this part. You need to go and get your ears tested, son.
0: I'm getting no way, no way, no way. Rob, yep. No way, no way.
1: No way, no way.
2: I didn't hear no way.

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0: Martin Solvig, hello. Be right back.
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1: So that audio illusion thing that we played just now, some people can hear No Way, No Way, No Way, and other people they can hear Well, Well, Well. This one is a bit different, right? But this one, it's whatever's in your brain is what you hear. Does that make sense?
2: Mm-hmm. Yeah.
1: Okay, so you've got two options. It's Brainstorm or Green Needle.
3: Green Needle.
4: Oh, my God.
1: Whichever one you think about is the one you get.
4: So,
5: well, you can only hear one, though. That's the problem.
4: No. Right. When we were talking about this before we did, yeah. I was hearing Green Needle.
5: Yeah.
1: Yeah.
4: And since you said Brainstorm just there, I've heard Brainstorm.
1: It's whichever one you want. So you can change it in the middle, right? It happens three. I press play, it happens three times, right? So as you're doing it, change it. Change it in your head, and then it'll change what you hear.
5: Go on, then.
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5: I'm saying Green Needle and it's saying Brainstorm. So I'm having a fight with it.
1: Is it working for you, Rob?
5: Well, all I can hear is Brainstorm. There is no Green Needle in
1: You're not. Think Green Needle,
5: I
1: dude.
5: Was.
1: Tom, are you hearing both?
4: I heard Green Needle before. Now I'm only hearing Brainstorm.
1: Well, that's weird, right? It should be whichever your brain. One last time. Whichever one your brain picks up. Rob, which one are you not hearing again? Brainstorm.
5: I'm hearing Brainstorm. I'm going to focus right. on Green Needle.
1: Just think Green Needle. Green Needle. You ready?
5: Go.
1: Okay.
5: Oh, I can hear it now. I can hear it now.
1: Now think Brainstorm.
5: Oh, I can hear them both. Mental mangled.
1: Snap.

0: This moment, this decision could change your life. Do you enter? Do you not enter? Do you want £500,000? Do you want to give that a go? Because here's the crazy thing. Before now, we've had people literally enter at this time. We're going to close the lines at 5 p.m. It's like 10 minutes away. And they've done it at this moment. Entered and actually kept the phone. It was Rosemary. Kept the phone in her hand. And she was scrolling through Rightmove looking for a house she'd buy if she won. And guess what? We called while the phone was still in her hand. And she bought herself a house.
1: Amazing.
0: It is amazing, isn't it? This is your final chance to enter Make Me a Winner for £500,000. Grab your phone. Here's what you do.
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0: You sound like you've been kidnapped, Tom.
1: Yeah, get out of the room, son. Where you'll find phone entry details and all the rules for this network competition. Hurry up, hurry up. Lines closed, 5 p.m. today.
0: TikTok. Are you going to do the rest of that, Rob? Would you want me to pick it up from here?
1: Am I supposed to do a bit more, am I?
0: Well, can you see the yellow highlight bit?
1: I was on the wrong bit.
0: You're an idiot.
1: I'll do it again. Hang on.
0: No, lights close.
1: Wait, don't nick my bit, man.
0: You didn't want the bit.
1: You'll get more money at the end of the week than me. I've not got to do my bit.
0: Hurry up.
1: Lines closed, 5 p.m. today, and then Kate Fulton will make a call. Just answer, and you instantly win £500,000.
0: Rob, do you know what, mate? You've got two producers in this room. You've got Tom's the official producer, and you've got me, and Tom will back me up. I literally said, have you scrolled down to the last chance script? I said that out loud.
1: Listen, if you want to get into a fight, I clicked on the link, and that's where it took me.
0: I want to get into a fight. Right, listen. Listen, you answer your phone if we call you. We're going to close the lines real soon, 5 p.m. Pick that phone up and we will send £500,000 immediately to your bank. There's no rollover, there's no tax, there's no sharing. Every single penny will be spending ready in about an hour. That is crazy. £500,000 spending ready.
1: Do you know
0: in
1: what?
0: In about an hour from now. Wow. Yeah, go on, what?
1: If I was to enter this competition and if I did win this competition, right, which I can't because I work here. But
0: correct.
1: If I did, me and you would have a fight and I'd put the whole £500,000 on me and I'd kick your ass.
0: But you've already got the £500,000.
1: Yeah,
0: so...
1: and I'd put it on me on a bet and then win more. See what I'm saying?
0: Not really. Anyway, listen, good luck. Fingers crossed. Cash to 64100 or mega to 64100 gets you 5 entries for a fiver. And yeah, cash to 64100, text 250 plus standard network rate. Good luck with the whole thing. It might be you that we call in, you know what, like 10 minutes from now. Good luck, good luck, good luck. Robert, you're an idiot. History.
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14: Events have been taking place in the UK and the US today, 25 years on from the 9/11 attacks. Nearly 3,000 people died after Al-Qaeda terrorists hijacked four passenger planes. US President Donald Trump addressed a memorial service.
15: Today we renew the sacred oath that we first swore in their names. We will never, ever forget.
14: Kiss has also been speaking to Liam McKenna, who lost his uncle and auntie in 9/11.
16: So my uncle, Mike Egan, he worked in the cell tower. His sister, my aunt Christine, didn't live in New York. She didn't work there. She'd simply gone in to visit him that day. As just a tragic one-off that ended in the worst possible way.
14: Hull City says it's relieved that player Sorba Thomas was left unharmed following a crash near the club's training ground. There have been pictures of his car and its roof on social media. And rapper H is going to be joining The Voice UK as a coach. Kelly Rowland and will.i.am are going to come back as well. Keep up to date with everything Kiss. Just find us on socials. I'm Alex Richardson.
3: Back once again. Bam Bam and Street Boy.
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0: You want to do a Friday? You want to do a Friday?
1: Go on then.
0: You want to do a Friday?
1: Who's doing it?
0: I don't know. Tom should do it. Let's make Tom do it. You want to do it? Do it.
1: Friday!
0: That's a nice Friday. It's a bit too much, actually. It's going on. I've got to be honest. There's a lot of it. Good work.
1: He's getting red. Oh, I nearly pooped myself.
0: What, sorry now?
1: I'm squeezing so hard.
0: Okay, sphincter controls.

0: Street Boy.
1: History.
2: Apple did their thing this week where they announced their new products, their new phone. They've got watches in there. The Duo, the iPhone Duo, is this folding thing now that they've got, a folding mobile phone.
3: That's the flippy thing, isn't it?
2: Which is a very reasonable $1 billion for that thing.
3: I'll have two.
2: The Series 12 watch and the Ultra 4, which is the one with the chunky one with the bigger battery, they've got a feature on them now called Live Rewind. I think this is brilliant for when you get into an argument with your significant other. Because you can tap a... Have you seen this?
3: No.
2: You can tap a button on the watch. If you're in a conversation, I mean argument, if you're in an argument, right? And then you get to that thing where they go, you said, and they're like, no, I didn't say that. You know that whole thing? Do you get that?
3: Yep.
4: Yeah.
3: 100%.
2: You can press a button and it'll live rewind the last 15 seconds.
3: Oh, that's a nightmare for me because I so convincingly have a good argument. No, I didn't say that and I usually win, and now she's got the rewind option. Forget that.
2: That's it. What, are you saying that in your head you know you said it?
3: Yeah, but you make it. But I convincingly win and like bring her around somehow.
2: Right, got it. Well, now she's going to have a button, mate, to live rewind whatever it is you said.
3: Uh-oh.
2: That's where it's going. Amira, My Desire on Kiss to Ring.
3: Big tune.

0: lads. On Kiss 3, Andrew, Jerry, hi, big shout. They've just they've sent us a note, and it's lovely, that said, only just found you back on the radio, and then they said some nice things and sent us a link to one of our own old videos from when we were on Kiss 100 about 3 million years ago.
1: What a nice message to get.
0: Very lovely message. And listen, and here's the thing, right? So we've been on air now for, what, how long
1: is it?
0: Is it more than 18 months, mate?
1: Is it?
0: Yeah, it is. 18, 19, 20 months, something like that.
1: Ah, whatever.
0: I reckon.
1: Yeah.
0: And no one knows. No one from the old show, they don't know. Andrew, Jerry, you're the first to find us. Don't tell anyone. We're trying to keep our heads down. We're not as good as we used to be.
1: Speak for yourself, son.
0: Do you know what would be really nice? This, I've moaned about it. It's not going to happen. I'd love it if this company threw a few posters around London, because then the people that used to watch it, listen to us, they'd be like, we can find them.
1: Wouldn't it? I mean, they're worth a few quid, this company, aren't they?
0: They've got some bunts. Yeah. Andrew, Jerry, if you could do us a favour of spreading the word, that'd be amazing, because, you know, we're struggling here. Thank you.
2: Bam Bam and Street Boy.
3: History.
2: 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It's back. 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

0: Boys of History. Bam and Street on a Friday, baby, Friday. So, Margaret Qualley, you know who she is. She was in Once Upon a Time in Hollywood. She played the girl that was dancing on the street corner at the traffic lights, and Brad Pitt picked her up. She was, like, hitchhiking, got in the car. Do you know that scene?
1: That one.
0: She was in How to Make a Killing, which is the latest Glenn Powell movie. And
1: she
0: plays the girl. She was, like, friends with him as a kid, and now they've grown up, and she's got
1: really
0: loads
1: good,
0: of
1: mate.
0: She is a good actress. She's Andy McDowell's kid.
1: Oh, is it?
0: So she's on the red carpet. She's in a new Ridley Scott film. It's called The Dog Stars. And so she's on the red carpet for that. And she turns up in, I don't know quite how to describe them. They're made by Chanel. They are barefoot sandals. Think about that. Barefoot sandals. How does that work?
1: I bet they're about, you know, £500,000 or
0: have
1: something.
0: Tom's got them on the sheet. Have you seen the story sheet?
2: Yeah,
0: have a little scroll.
2: Alert.
0: You'll see them. And
1: it's just a pair of heels.
0: It's just the heel. It's like a heel cap.
1: With a bit of string.
0: It's an eye patch for your heel with a bit of string that ties it on to your heel.
1: I mean, what is wrong with people?
0: I know it's silly, right? It's insane. What would you pay for that?
1: Nothing, mate.
0: Yeah, no, but right, so let's say your wife really wanted a pair.
1: I'm reckoning they're a couple of grand.
0: Do you think they sell them? How many? It is. It's 1,300 quid.
1: You must be a proper idiot.
0: You
1: to
0: can
1: buy
0: pay more depending on the material, but yeah, they start at 1,300 quid. Oh. Crazy. Ciara.

0: National Widow. Kistery.
1: Yo, boys, my firm does posters all over London. This is us saying we get no promotion for this show. Get a bosses to tap me up. Get your faces on the side of a building. Thanks, Belzy. Belzy, you don't want my face on the side of a building, dude.
2: That's definitely not.
1: You don't want that.
2: No, you scare people.
1: Yeah, Bannon Street on Kistery, 4 p.m. weekdays, something like that. That'd be nice if you can arrange that. I don't know how. Mark says, I found you 18 months ago. I'm old school. I was listening to Kiss back in 87. Loved the show way back when Street Boy did his pranks.
2: Wow, that's some days ago.
1: this is what I'm saying. We were better back then. Yeah.
3: Bam and Street Boy.
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1: I'm about to make today's huge Make Me a Winner call. 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So, let's do this.
2: Hello.
1: Hello. Who's that? Hello?
2: Jackie?
1: Jackie?
2: Yeah?
1: Hi, Jackie. It's Kate Thornton.
2: No way.
1: Yes, Jackie. Guess what?
2: Yeah?
1: Yeah? You know how much it is this week?
2: My mind's just gone blank. I can't even remember.
1: Jackie, you've just won £500,000. Congratulations.
2: Oh, my God.
1: Oh, my God. You're a half a millionaire.
2: Oh, my God. I've just won £500,000.
1: Yeah.
2: Oh.
1: Yeah. Who's that?
2: Oh, it's my daughter, Harriet.
1: Harriet, your mum is... Well, your mum's mega wealthy.
2: Oh, my God.
1: Yeah.
2: And we've just put our house on the market because we couldn't afford it.
1: Well, you can take that for sale down right away, can't you?
2: I can't believe it. Oh, my God.
1: Oh, Jackie, I wanted to give you a massive hug.
2: I want a massive hug.
1: Oh, sounds like things have been a bit tough of late.
2: Yes, they have.
1: Okay, tell me about yourself. Where are you?
2: I'm a single mom. I've got a 14-year-old daughter. And a dog called Molly.
1: Wow.
2: So it's just the two of us.
1: So, Jackie, you thought you were going to have to sell your house?
2: I put my house on the market last Friday because it was just getting a little bit too much. It was a big decision to make and one I didn't want to make. But you do what's best for you and your daughter at the right time. We took the decision to put it on and to get something smaller.
1: And have you found anywhere?
2: No.
1: Good. Because guess what? You don't need to.
2: Now.
1: Yeah. When you say keep the house, are you in a position to pay your house off now to give you that level
2: absolutely,
1: of security?
2: Absolutely.
1: No way. Yeah. So you're going to clear your mortgage?
2: Yeah. Clear everything, yes. And there would still be some left, a lot left.
1: Wow.
2: And honestly, you've no idea how life-changing this is.
1: You're doing the job of two, and there is a huge amount of responsibility in a world that is designed for two incomes. You know?
2: Yes, there isn't. There's so much reward in it as well. But yeah, there is hard times and you have to make decisions for both parents. But it's a job I would never change.
1: Oh,
2: and it's the best thing that ever happened to me.
1: All those zeros.
2: Oh my God, I've never had anything like that ever. Never won anything.
1: Never.
2: I am just beside myself.
1: So Jackie's taking her house off the market and paying off her mortgage. Will that be you next week? Congratulations to her. Keep listening to find out how you can win a life-changing £555,000 next Friday. Make

0: let me think about it. On Kistery. On a Friday. That it is. It is the Peter Griffin song, isn't it?
1: Yeah. Definitely.
0: I was going to say, did that make me a winner just now? She's got a house on the market. She can't afford the house. She wins £500,000. Everything's good, all good again. It's amazing.
1: Golden.
0: That is amazing. More money coming up. Hang on.
2: Hold up. Bam Bam and Street Boy.

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24: Events have been taking place in the UK and over in the US. 25 years on from the 9/11 attacks, nearly 3,000 people died after Al-Qaeda terrorists hijacked 4 passenger planes over the US. Liam lost his auntie and his uncle in 9/11. He's been speaking to KISS.
25: I'd heard about, you know, some sort of aviation accident on the radio. You know, didn't really understand the extent of it, and I went downstairs to talk to my mum, and we were watching the, you know, after the first plane had hit the first tower. And she said, your Uncle Mike works in those buildings.
24: In Northern Ireland, there's new rules on school uniform where all girls are now going to be given the right to wear trousers to school if they want to. Changes are going to kick in from next year. Before, it was up to individual schools to decide. Hull City say it's relieved that player Sorba Thomas wasn't hurt after a crash near to the club's training ground. There have been pictures of his car and its roof on social media. And Charlie XCX has announced UK and European dates for her music, fashion, film tour. She's going to have gigs in London, Glasgow, Manchester and Dublin. Keep up to date with everything KISS. Just find us on socials. I'm Alex Richardson.
26: 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We're going to have a problem here.
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29: Are we doing a Friday?
30: We are doing a Friday,
29: sir. Okay, who's doing the Friday?
30: Well, I've done it like twice now, so I think it's you or Tom.
29: Okay, Tom, you want to do the Friday or do you want me to do the Friday?
31: I'll have a go at doing the Friday.
29: Okay, Tom's doing the Friday.
30: If
29: here
30: you
29: we
30: can't
29: go.
30: Make your mind up, I'll do it.
29: It's Friday! You sound like you're being murdered, Tom. That's...

0: Street Boy.
1: History. When you do a radio show and you've got co-hosts, you'll come along and you'll say, I've got a story. You just do the story on the radio. That's it. You're cool. Because you're confident. You're good. You know it's a story, right?
2: Yeah.
1: So Street Boy's just gone, I've got a story, but I don't know if it's a thing or not. And so shall I tell you? Or do we, because going to lose impact if I tell you, but I'm not sure. And so he tells us half the story. Start the story, Rob.
2: All right. So when the kids were little, on a Friday night, I would come home from work with we called it Goodie Bag Friday.
1: What was in the goodie bags?
2: So I wouldn't spend a lot of money, but there'd be a load of stuff in the bag, like little sweets, some toys, magazines that they liked at the time.
1: You're a good dad.
2: Mate, they was every week. They loved it.
1: Goodie Bag Friday. I love it, man. I want you to bring me a goodie bag every Friday now.
2: Goodie Bag Friday. So anyway,
1: right, that's as far as we got on the story. Now we're going to find out if it's actually worth talking about.
2: And then you told me to stop. So anyway, that fizzled out after a few years, and now they're all grown up.
1: Oh, you're a bad dad, man.
2: Well, I've run out of money. But about 6 weeks ago, my daughter said, right, everybody be in the living room at 8 p.m. on Friday night. So we was all in there, and she'd re-bought back Goodie Bag Friday, and she'd done us all goodie bags. Right?
1: I like it.
2: And there was nice chocolate in there that we all liked, and she'd done it all specific.
1: I was going to say, because
2: a person and
1: goodie bag for a kid, that's not so expensive, but a goodie bag that's going to impress an adult's going to be a few quid. Like, you're digging around there looking for a new Apple Watch, right?
2: Yeah, no, she dug in her pocket and she went out and she did good, man, right?
1: Okay.
2: Anyway, so from that moment, we all said, right, we're going to bring back Goodie Bag Friday, just randomly, not every Friday, and we'll take it in turns. My missus gave me a lift to the train station today to come into work. She just looked at me and she went, I've done Goodie Bag Friday this week. I went, have you? She went, yeah, you...
1: Are you excited?
2: I am, because she looked at me dead in the eye. She went, you wait till you'll get yours, with a wink. Oh! Mate.
1: It's going to be a good weekend.
2: I think I've got a good weekend coming up.
1: Oh, it's going to be

0: strong voice. Yes. Kelly Rowland, Commander on Kistery.
1: Bam Bam and Street Boy.
2: Kistery.
1: Vibing through the afternoon with KFC. 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
1: History.
22: It's Mr. 305 checking in for the remix. You know they had that 75 Street Brazil. Well, this year's gonna be called Caiocho. Que hola, gata. Que hola, omega. And this is how we gonna do it.

0: be till I come on Kister. It's called 9pm, and they never say 9pm.
1: No, they don't, do they? Just till
0: there
1: I
0: was
1: come.
0: A story, some story behind why it's called 9pm, and it's something to do with the session when they made it, I think. Something like that.
2: I'm getting right. On Google.
0: Boring statistics. Are you Googling it?
2: I'm going to Google it.
0: Hey, here's good news if you're into champagne, if you like champagne, which I've got to tell you, weirdly, if I even take a sip of that thing, I've got an instant headache. Why is that? I don't know.
1: Mate, I only need about 2 sips. I'm off me nut.
0: I'm not kidding. I get a headache with champagne while I'm drinking it. It's crazy. Anyway, here's the thing. Because of the crazy weather, apparently scorching summer in France means that the grapes have been left unusually rich with sugar, turns into alcohol. They're saying that champagne is going to increase the ABV. It's going to be the strongest champagne ever. Like, up to 15% rather than the normal 13%. Champagne is about to become more alcoholic.
1: Well, if you like your champagne, that's good news, right?
0: If that makes sense. I don't know. I guess so. I don't know. Bigger headache for me, I guess. Tom?
2: I've never really tried champagne.
1: What?
0: Were you Googling something?
2: I was Googling 9pm till I come.
1: Oh, someone's just messaged. It's called 9pm because that's the time they finish producing the track. Hopefully, it all will.
0: Something like that. From

0: ago, an hour and a bit ago, we gave away £500,000 and it was heartwarming, wasn't it?
1: Yeah, man.
0: Jackie in Aberdeen, single mum to a 14-year-old, couldn't afford to keep a house, had literally just put it on the market like a week ago. And now she gets to keep it because she won £500,000. Everything changes, as well as single mum doing exactly as Kate said at the time, doing the job of two. It's amazing. Heartwarming, like I said. However, Jackie in Aberdeen, I am so sorry. That is an offensive amount of money.
1: Yes.
0: I mean, what could 500,000? That's awful. Sorry. £500,000? It's not enough, frankly. So we've lobbed £55,000 on top. We now have £555,000, and that money could be in your bank account this time next week. Here's how to enter.
1: Text cash to 64100. 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
1: where you'll find phone entry details and all the rules for this network competition. 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
0: So you know how this rolls, right? If we call you just after 5 next Friday, you pick that phone up and we will send you £555,000 in cash immediately, be in the bank account ready to spend.
1: Yeah.
0: Like right now, Jackie up there in Aberdeen, she's got £500,000 in the bank. She could start spending it. Next week, you could have £555,000. Fingers crossed for you. Cash to 64100. Again, cash to 64100. Good luck. By the way, Tom.
1: Yeah.
0: I hit the button and nothing's changed, so I'm going to hit it again. Are you ready?
2: I'm ready.
0: Cross your fingers it works.
2: Crossed.
0: It hasn't worked.
2: Okay, I can press the button.
0: Yeah, hit it your side.
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0: offering 2 million yen to the winner of their sleep battle.
1: Oh, mate, I'd be terrible at that. I can't sleep at all.
0: You turn up, you lie down, you've got a little monitor on. You know those watches now? They can tell how long you've slept for, how deep you slept, all that stuff.
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1: History. Friday Night History with me, Steve Smart. We are in the mix until 9 p.m. tonight. That was DJ Fresh and Gold Dust. Before it, the Steve Smart mix of Khalid and Young, Dunk and Broke. 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
0: Don't you hate it when... 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
2: 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Because 3 Mobile presents Kiss Ibiza is still bringing the vibes with events at O Beach until October. 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

I want to show you what I'm capable of. Honey, would you just give me the chance? 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I'd do something to you, honey, that you wouldn't believe. I want to show you what I'm capable of.

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0: It's Friday Night History. It's me, Scott Garcia, playing this one for the first time in ages, you know. Another level. Guess I Was a Fool. MJ Cole on the remix. How good does this sound on your Friday night? Absolute banger. Right, don't go anywhere. I'm back after this. I'm going to play you one of my own with MC Neat. I'm also going to be letting you know about some massive events that are coming up too. Stay there. It's Friday Night History.
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live events that are coming up. You can catch me on the 19th of September over there at We Love Garage. That's at the Winkers Nightclub in Gerrard's Cross. So if you can get to that area, make sure you come and check me out.

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4: 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Oh, Ryland 1234. 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